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1: 701.
0: Westbound 28 off ramp. 4 keep 6 1. 4 keep 6 1.
1: 10-4, Romeo will still be down.

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0: 1022-4496 Wood Creek Road for check well-being. Reporting parties requesting that a Charlie Yowl, an elderly male gentleman who is blind, be checked on. Advise that his fire alarm is beeping and he needs assistance.
1: Yes,
0: 4,
1: I'm being
0: routed
1: 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Quizzle Valley.
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0: 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He just wants help figuring out where a beeping sound is coming from.
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1: Yep. I'll be 10-24 from there. I'll be en route to Sullivan BD to speak with the other party.
0: 10-4-9-16. 7-0-1.

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0: 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I'll be 10:24, 10:08.
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0: 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Negative Smith.
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0: Send me to the area of Highway Double P Tom for a check well-being. A white male subject wearing shorts and a backpack walking down the highway, causing a traffic hazard located between East 8 and Oak Ridge intersection, attempting to approach vehicles.

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1: Negative.

Still the ambulance respond, 301 North Spring Street, apartment 81, cross of Robin Hill Drive and Grand Drive for a 76-year-old female fall with injury. Stillville ambulance respond, 301 North Spring Street, apartment A1, cross of Robin Hill Drive and Grand Drive for a 76-year-old female fall with injury. Come out 2006, KNTL 454.

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1: 10-4,
0: 2007, and 10-3. 4467.
1: Joe's en route.
0: 4467, en route at 2007, you're en route to 301 North Spring Street, apartment A1. 76-year-old female, Paul, she's advising that she did hit her forehead, she believes on the door frame, scrapes on arms.

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Response 1407 Truman Avenue, Gingerbread House 2. 1407 Truman Avenue, Gingerbread House 2. Possible structure fire. RP reports smell of electrical smoke in the building. Cross Street, Mitchell Drive and Pershing Place. 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
0: 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I'll be out with a possible 1066 female in front of the apartment.
1: 10-4, 2016.

0: 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Ethan Gray, 4 to Steve.
1: John Adams 4, Lincoln 4, Sam, Sarah Gibbs, St. Peter's, 2025, 4 passengers, Brian 2027, negative 29.
0: Yep.

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0: 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I'll try gathering further.
1: 7-4.
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1: 3 King David, Union 1-1, Terry Martin, Stillville, 1985, 4 traffic, 27, negative 29.
0: 10-4.

0: 402, is that Gary Pence?
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0: 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Bill Bay, Adam, Denver, 1986, 523, 1986, 0523, via female, West Missouri.
1: 2031 expiration, negative 29.
0: Yep.
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0: 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She was advised you will keep an eye on her until she sobers up.
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0: County, show 55, 44 on the scene, two stores up visible from the exterior, we'll be out investigating.
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Downgrade incoming units that continue.

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1: Thanks, okay, 9717. Even disregard the address populated incorrectly. They're going to be insolvent jurisdiction. You can disregard.
0: Clear. 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

0: 42.
1: Can you dispatch EMS to that location? The female advised that she's having blood pressure issues and has a gash on her knee and is trying to detox from alcohol.
0: Do you have an approximate age?
1: Negative. She's just requesting an ambulance and advised she wants to go to the hospital, but was upset with me when I told her I wouldn't take her.
0: Sample.

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1: Good.
0: Here's a responder, safety alert cat, referencing an aggressive dog on the premises.
1: 10-4, let me know if EMS needs me to respond.
0: Devil.

North Crawford House 1, respond 808 McCormick Street, cross of Fair Avenue and McCormick Road for a 46-year-old female, citing injury to knee and requiring further assistance. Contact communications for further. North Crawford House 1, respond 808 McCormick Street, cross of Fair Avenue and McCormick Road for a 46-year-old female, a laceration to her knee as well as additional assistance. Contact communications for further, 2142 KHL 454.

0: 3687 route at 2144, you're en route to 808 McCormick Street, cross of Fair Avenue and McCormick Road. 46-year-old female requesting assistance with a lacerated knee, as well as further residency at another facility.
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0: 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It advises you of having blood pressure issues.
1: 10-4.
0: Also have some sort of autoimmune disease that's possibly in the gas.
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2: Enforcement on scene is advising that there is no laceration on the knee. However, there are blood pressure issues. It's also advising of an autoimmune disease, possibly leukemia.
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1: 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Krista Powers, Maplewood, 2011 Lexus passengers, running 227, negative 29.
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0: 37, do we need to stage and wait for law enforcement?
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0: 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You can show up at ETA about 12.

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0: Austin Medlock, married with David, Lincoln, Ocean Charles King, first of Jennifer, John Edward, Nora, Nora, Ida Frank, Edward Robert, middle initial L for Len. 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
0: 402-1022-106 Savannah Avenue for a disturbance. We're obtaining further now. They're advising male subject that lives at that address, attempting to initiate fights with other subjects. We're obtaining further now. We'll advise.
1: Copy.

0: Charles Adam 6, Edward 6, Henry. Charles Adam 6, Edward 6, Henry.
1: Charles Adam 6, Edward 6, Henry, Cody, Basil, Wright City, 2011, Ford Passenger, 2027, negative 29.
0: That would be.
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1: CA 1056, male subject, he's on foot, camo cutoff shirt, navy blue jean shorts, walking up Havana towards North Brigade at this time, unknown weapons, and the reporting party can no longer see him.
0: Would you like some assistance? Hello.
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1: Double.
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Silverland wants to respond, 1108 East Highway 8, cross of Gibbs Cemetery Road to Butts Road, BB Rockwell Cabin for a 42-year-old male with injury. All with injury. Silver Ambulance respond, 1108 East Highway 8, cross of Gibbs Cemetery Road to Butts Road, to the Rockwell Cabin for a 42-year-old male, all with injury. Time 2323, KNGL 454.

0: 47. 4447, we're out at 2326, turn route to 1108 East Highway 8. They're advising of the Rockwell cabin. We have a CAT alert that advises accessible near a sign that says Woodhaven. Take the right-hand road and follow it to the end with an extended drive. The approximate 2 to 3 inch laceration to the back of his head. They are applying pressure. I did contact who's all advised staff at the en route as well, ETOH on board.
1: Yeah, clear.

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0: 730, we page EMS 4447 is en route to 1108 East Highway 8. You're advising it's the Rockville cabin. ETOH on board, all with injury to the head. Contacted Colin Cottrell, advised staff will be en route as well.
1: 7.

0: racing up.
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0: Joey, 10-8 from this. 4-2 will be remaining. Do we know if it was just a fall or if there's a disturbance that happened?
1: There was no indication of a disturbance, however, we're unable to confirm.
0: And we're all being around.
1: 10-4, 7332.

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1: You'll stay to the right and follow it to the end.

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1: Born in 1981 or 1987?
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1: 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At first assembly of God, 355 Walnut Street will be groups of juveniles walking through the parking lot reporting parties and employees would like them trespass.
0: 10-4, I'll be around momentarily.
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0: North Crawford, House 1, respond, 533 Glassy Road, cross of Highway 19 and Highway Double B, David, for a 71-year-old female, chest pain. North Crawford, House 1, respond, 533 Glassy Road, cross of Highway 19, Highway Double B, David, for a 71-year-old female, chest pain, 2353 KNGL 454. Centcom 355 status.
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0: Same time you can show 3687 and out.
1: 3687 and out, 2355. You're in route to 533 Glassy Road. 71-year-old female, chest pain, breathing conscious and alert. Latest blood pressure reading, 165 over 57. Now it's 147 over 85. No cardiac history, no other symptoms. It's been about 20 minutes. Front door is unlocked. Stand by for further.
0: 3687 is clear. Standing by.
1: There are two pit bulls on scene. The reporting party's son is en route to let them out. They're requesting that you not respond until they are out due to them possibly being aggressive. And there's a maroon Ford truck in the driveway. Has taken three aspirins, 81 milligrams.
0: Is the patient able to walk to the truck if they come out when we get there?

0: found 3687. That's affirmative. She's advising she'll be able to walk out to you.
1: 3687, Lincoln, that's clear.

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1: 402.
0: Represent. Anal situation at 14 tagged on. I'm 23 with the dog.
1: 10-4, 2367. CENTCOM 7-3 status.
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0: You can tell both units sending the K9 took off into the campground, unable to catch.
1: 10-4.
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0: So I'm out at Country Mart with a investigation on a vehicle. I've got a J1 by Ben on your feet.
1: Go ahead.
0: To Frank, Mary, David, King, 3, X-ray, Charles, 2, Adam, boy, 5, 3, 7, 9, 9.
1: That bitch is my Nico.
0: 10-4, let me try one more time. 2, Frank, Mary, David, King, 3, King, Charles, 2, Adam, boy, 5, 3, 7, 9, 9.
1: That city codes on the 2010 Ford passenger registered to Riley Deal out of Stillville, Associated J1 of Lincoln, Lincoln 2, Henry 0, Edward, expired June 2026, delayed to be 9 o'clock.
0: 10-4.

0: 402, what's the subject?
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0: Alright, 10-4, 99.
1: Temple?

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0: Welcome to County Court Security, can that happen?

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0: Send Comic until 3687, arrived at Missouri Baptist Sullivan, ending mileage 19.3.
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0: X-ray King, King 6, Young 4, Frank. X-ray King 6, Young 4, Frank.
1: X-ray King 6, Young 4, Frank. Mark Johnson, Leesburg, 2017, Tripoli passenger, expiring 2027, negative 29.

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1: 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Washington Memorial.
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0: We're receiving a suitcase at TA Travel Center, 5922 Highway 19. It'll be a 45-year-old male with possible staff infection in his leg. Will you be available? Where'd your leg come to?
1: That's clear. You can show us en route.
0: Copied, you're en route at 59 after. Patient is advising that the staff infection has spread from his leg to his elbow. He'll be located at the front of TA by the entrance facing 19. Advised that this originated from a machete cut approximately 3 weeks ago and the patient did not get stitches.
1: That's clear. 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
1: Yeah, this is Zulu 2, that's a prisoner there.
0: 10-4.

instances of these fires, this fire, bumper fire alarm, 19195, County Road 1210, 19195, County Road 1210, for a fire alarm, showing

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0: 10, Barbara Lee Meal, will be down.
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0: 10-4, go ahead.
1: Last name, Boy, Adam, Sam, Henry, Adam, Mary. First name, Boy, Robert, Ida, Adam, Nora, Nora, Adam. Middle initial, R, for Ray, date of birth, 1994, 0604, 1994, 0604, like you know.
0: 10-4.
1: Got another J2 by name, date of birth.
0: Go ahead.
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0: Last name's gonna be Baker, Boy Adam, King Edward Robert, person Cooper, King, Ocean, Ocean Paul, Edward Robert, middle initial H for Hudson, date of birth 2007-0102, 2007-0102, white male out of Arkansas.
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0: 4447.
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1: Those subjects that are local that I had you guys run, those are going to be correct. And the other one's going to be an Aiden Black, not an Adam Black. If Mules is up, can you look him up?
0: 10-4.
1: And if you could add their addresses in there too, I'd appreciate it. Show us 1024 from here.
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1: Probably.
0: 10-4.

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0: 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You can thank Gerald for their assistance.
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0: Frank David, 44415. Frank David, 44415.
1: Frank David, 44415, out of Illinois. Your turn's expiring in 2027 on a 2010 Chrysler passenger. Negative 29.

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0: 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Edward David 6, David 8, Tom.
1: 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Mary Lou Fowler, still left 714, Dodge Pastor, 5226, negative 29.

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1: 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There's one in the dispatching pad.

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you respond 1240 Blue Springs Road, Blue Springs Ranch, across Highway N Nora, Blue Springs Resort, for a 47-year-old male abdominal pain. North Crawford F2, respond to 1240 Blue Springs Road, Blue Springs Ranch, across Highway N Nora, Blue Springs Resort, for a 47-year-old male abdominal pain. Timeout 631 KGL 454.

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0: 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Heard approximately 20 minutes ago. What do you advise?
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You're responding to Blue Springs Ranch, 1240 Blue Springs Road. Will be located at cabin 23. 47-year-old male woke up with severe abdominal pain and vomiting.

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Telephone numbers on solicited case on page 44, Associate National Center, 11593, State Highway O, Frank Crawford Park, Lincoln, 123642.

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0: just wondering if 7917 had made it back. We had not been able to make contact with them.
1: Go ahead.
0: We were just checking your location to see if we needed to move up or if you were close to venue.
1: You can tag it for the call. 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
0: I have 7927 already en route. 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
0: 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We're going to be in Route Miss Washington.
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0: to Central County.
1: Solar passenger sedan that ran off the road east on 100. There was a male subject walking around. They did not stop, so we're not sure of anything else.
2: That's clear. Thank you.

0: 8527 to Point Home County, responding to a motor vehicle accident.
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0: advised a male and female down the street from this location are actually fighting, attempting to gather further at this time.
1: Way west of Highway N, 5434. 5534 has command 829. Franklin County, 9737.
2: No injuries, we can handle, we disregard all companies, owner has a tow truck en route.
1: Clear, no injuries, 5534 will handle, disregard all others, tow en route at 830, 8527, were you clear?
2: 8527, clear, sir. 715, thank God. 715. The reported actually fighting, is it verbal or physical? What did they say?
0: Reporting party, you advised it was physical. I believe I'm on the phone now with one of these both parties. They're attempting to report that their wife had just stolen their gray Dodge Durango. They're currently going through that separation, gathering further down.
2: Several, so separated from a woman, no now.
0: That's affirmative.
2: Several,

0: 8737.
1: Thanks, Gary. Does RP have any key, and do you have an ETA on their room?
0: Affirmative and no.

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They do advise you need to expedite.

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0: Tyro, starting starter, strong Rolf S. Jane, man, covering at Home West Plaza, Rolf S. Jane, man, covering at Home West Plaza, reference to a fire alarm sounding showing sprinkled water flow. Of course, 0844, Katie Dugal.
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0: Good.
1: This information, I believe I was able to locate the subjects in Mules. The YSUV Monica Skinner returned valid negative 29. Noah Skinner has also returned valid negative 29. Also located two possible vehicles, added those day ones to CAD.
0: For what model tape is that?

0: will be a Grand Cherokee.
1: 750. So is the Noah Skinner the suspect or the Phil?
0: Phil was added by accident. Involved parties should be Noah Skinner and Monica Skinner.
1: 10-4, when you run that play for him, does it come back with a Patriot Drive address or a different one?
0: Sorry. 719 Little Dune.

0: 715, is that address going to be Fulton City or Franklin?
1: It's Franklin. I think it's a little ways out, Highway 8 or 185. I'm not sure which one, but it's out there a little bit, I think.
0: Evelyn.

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1: 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This correct address is fucking
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0: 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That's the system right here. Signal here. Assault. What is assault? For 6464. I'll be at that address.
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12 AM on 1235, 12 AM on 1235, New Prime wants to respond to area 1505 Leroy, in front 1505 Leroy, reference to a elderly subject laying on the curb, RP, police, possibly J4, so clear 0914, WSB 6, Jack, 8, 1, 2.

unconscious person at Mobile on the One in Pacific, 2027 West Osage Street, 2027 West Osage Street, Pacific. It's going to be a gold passenger vehicle with front end damage, no window on the driver's side. The license plate of RM7P1 Frank, Albert Mary 7, with 1 Frank. It's going to be an elderly male subject, half in the vehicle, half out of it, is passed out. There's an off-duty officer on scene with him. Franklin County to Washington on fire mutual aid. Washington available, move up to the ambulance.

0: County 8417.
1: 8417, go ahead.
0: Reporting Hardy advised that you'll need to go down 4 steps off the back porch to get her outside. Do you need fire to respond? Can we dispatch fire to assist for a sick case? 1734 Lyon Road, 1734 Lyon Road. Do you want them to respond on the urgent or quiet?

0: 7-19. We're clear from the call, but leave it open all adnets.
1: 10-4-9-24. Take out 7-15.
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0: 7-19.
1: I got a J2. I don't need to back. Add it to this call, please.
0: 10-4, go ahead.
1: Last of Dixon, David Ida, X-ray Ocean North, for some Amy, Adam, Mary, Ida, Edward, Edward, 1968, 6.3, right, female.
0: 10-4, 925.

0: officer. We did also some specific beating. I'm not sure if she's going to be staying on the scene.
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1: 7.
2: 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Alarm company had negative contact with keyhole.

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0: 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Is taking over and route to the hospital at 953.
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341. 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

0: Tom Castle, respond 1984 Lake Shore Drive, cross Indian Hills, go left. Bernoga Beach, female, fall. North Crawford House 1, respond to 1984 Lake Shore Drive, cross Indian Hills, go left. For an unknown age female, fall, timeout 1019, KNGL 454.
1: That I'm dealing with. 749 Wellington address at the ZZ trailer court. Can you open it back up? I'm going to be en route to take his complaint.
0: 7-4-2-19.
2: I took photographs of the truck. I'm gonna be 76 to ZX Bourbon to make contact with the suspect.
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1: 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You're responding to 1984 Lake Sherwood Drive. We received a third-party report of an unknown-age female who was attacked by a dog. However, the dog did not bite her, but we knocked her down. We have no further information and had negative contact with security who the person out with the patient.
0: 3687 is clear.

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Central clear at 1027 KD 21.

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0: 19, show you responding 1033. You're responding for an unknown fire in the area of 3110 Sycamore. Reporting party could tell me that it was definitely not a structure. He couldn't provide any further information other than he can see the smoke and that the smoke is causing an odor in the area.
1: That's clear. 19, be on the way to investigate.

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Inquiring your status. 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
0: Receiving report of suspicious activity. Reporting party is passing 5957 Highway DZ heading towards Kiva. But there's a woman following the reporting party driving. Will be driving to 325. Suspect vehicle is a Mazda Grey CX-5. Correction, reporting party is in a Mazda Grey CX-5. Suspect will be in a Chevy Tahoe, black in color. Report party does not know who she is. Also advise that she is tailgating.
1: Yep. 715, take off.
2: 715.
1: What's the closest cross street? I'm on ZZ now near the Clip Road.
2: Holly Lane is where she was passing at time of fall.
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0: 41 Saigon, Maple, 325. 715, 341, I'll be there in a few minutes. I'm passing Chris Sun.
1: Airborne.

7-19, Lincoln. 7-19. I'll be 10-8, I return at 21. I advise them that the statute states specifically that they have to be bit by a dog to be criminally charged. They did not state that they were bit. I named the statute to them, and I advise them that it would be a civil matter, or they can contact Indian Hill Security. I'm 7-8.

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Steelville Fire, Engine 41, respond. 60 Highway E, Edward Crosses, East Highway 8, Sanders Road. 371-year-old male, currently stuck in the ceiling. Steelville Fire, Engine 41, respond. 60 Highway E, Edward Crosses, East Highway 8, Sanders. For 71-year-old male, stuck in the ceiling. Timeout 1131, Kid 0454.

0: Direct 1134, you're responding to 601 Highway E Edward, will be the landing zone, cross of East Highway 8, Sanders Road, for a 71-year-old male who's stuck in the ceiling, no injury.
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0: 4939, 4991. Go ahead. Did you advise to bring engine 40, the rescue pumper?
1: Yes, I need a rescue pumper. 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
0: That's clear. 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
0: Step 4.
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530, 1430, 60 North Crawford House 1, respond to 5922 Highway 19, Tatey Travel Center, cross city limits, Highway P, Paul, for a still arm NBC, semi truck, a pickup truck. Cuba 530, 1430, 16 North Crawford House 1, respond to 5922 Highway 19, Tatey Travel Center, cross city limits, Highway P, Paul, for a still arm NBC, semi truck, truck A, Dodge, pickup. Final 149, KHL 454.

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1: 3687 en route, 1149, you respond to 5922 Highway 19 T, Trump Center, cross state limits, Highway P-Fall. Prairie Solar and MVC, semi truck struck a Dodge pickup truck, will be in front of the store, unknown injuries.
0: 3687 clear.
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0: Passing you to a trespass in reference to a neighbor dispute. Reporting party advised that the neighbor soon donuts in his driveway on a small four-wheeler, and I need to meet you at the end of the road.
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1: 3687 on scene, semi-truck is blocking Highway 19 completely across 1151.
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4: Was blocking all lanes of Highway 19.
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0: 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Also note that law enforcement has had both vehicles removed from the roadway.
1: In quarters, law enforcement had both vehicles removed from the roadway, 1157.
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1: 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I'll be 10A, charging parallel down the road. 341 remaining, traffic control.
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This is fire. Turn back the phone. Safety fire. Respond. Motor vehicle accident. Highway 28 near County Road 454. Highway 28 near 454. One vehicle accident.

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0: 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Highway 19 is right across from it.
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Tommy Reed, Winter Drive in North Seymour. Winter Drive in North Seymour. Report of a wire that's extremely low. It's low enough for vehicles to hit it. Should be in the alleyway off of Winter Drive near Seymour. Central Clear 1254.

wire seen through the fire, you can disregard. Disregard the wire down on Winder and Seymour. The wire was not connected to anything law enforcement on scene to take.

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ambulance, do a little fire, help the ambulance, do a little fire, any fire ambulance, respond 176 eastbound, 176 eastbound, for a possible attempted J2, received originally a call of a vehicle that was broken down in the fast lane, received a second call that now there are two vehicles and it looks like they had wrecked, from clear 13th to 15th.

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0: 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I think it's 157 West 8. It's just east of 159.
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0: 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It was not an accident. It was just the assist motorist for Deputy Cummings.
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0: On the route to North Service Road, just west of Crawford Electric. When I was on the interstate, there was a vehicle with a lot of smoke coming from it. Hold off on fire. I think it may just been overheating, but I'm going to go check on it.
2: 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It's going to be a force. For a few moments, put down the bed. She believes that she injured her knees. She's making assistance getting up. Response crosses her concrete. This is clear 14.

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1: 1022, there is a 204 I-44 westbound via male subject wearing a bright orange shirt and jeans and vomiting while walking.
0: 10476 from Philville.
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0: 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There should be plenty of room for vehicles to see me just west again of Ernie Drive and Crawford Electric.
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1: 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Robert, 67.

0: 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N97J1, -29.
1: 10-4. That van, that 406 that you run on that camper, can you add it to the system, please?
0: 10-4.

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0: on out. Here's your name. 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

0: Steelville Ambulance respond 625 Mount Ridge Road, Whispering Woods Camp. For a 16-year-old male, traumatic injury, thrown from a horse, temporary loss of consciousness. Steelville Ambulance respond 625 Mount Ridge Road, Cook Station. Process South County Road 3588, Highway Double N Nora. Whispering Woods Camp for a 16-year-old male was thrown from a horse. Temporary loss of consciousness. Timeout 1437, General 454.
1: Station EMS 625 Mount Ridge Road for a 16-year-old male that was thrown from a horse and did lose consciousness at one point.
2: Step 4, 72176.
1: Negative, but he was advised.

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1: 8417, go ahead.
0: He's advising you'll need to come in through the garage through the side door.

0: 4457
1: is now 1440. You're responding to the Whispering Woods Bible Camp. The call is plotting in on the property of 625 Mound Ridge Road. Reporting party didn't know the actual address. 16-year-old male was thrown from a bucking horse and lost consciousness. He is conscious, breathing alert at this time. He was having some tingling sensations, currently in a sea collar near the arena. They'll have staff meet you at the entrance to show you where to go.
0: That's clear, thank you.
1: They are requesting no sirens when you arrive due to there being a lot of horses.
0: That's clear, thank you.
1: CENTCOM 4457, would you like us to try to contact aircraft?
0: Not at this

Ambulance to respond Menard 611 Westside Drive. Can be for a 30 year old female that passed out. All the chest pain right now crosses her old wire outer road. Sally, Central Quick 14.

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0: 10-8 from the investigation, hold me number please, I'll be back, I'm going to route the pole.
1: 10-4, it'll be West Springwood Camp, which may be 599.
0: 10-4, so either 599 or 625 Mount Ridge.
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1: Negative.
0: 10-4. Complaint number, and could you text that complaint number to 719, please?
2: 10-4. Hang on, 404.
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0: Prince County, 8724. 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
0: 7-1.
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0: Tom, J2. Lexington Cunningham, Charles Union, Nora, Nora, Ida, Nora, George, Henry, Adam, Mary, First of Miranda, Mary, Ida, Mary, Ida, Robert, Adam, Nora, David, Adam, Bill, Lorray, date of birth 1996, 0306, female weaponry.
1: Turn off, also for his partner 23.

something to loss of fire, but something to loss of fire, and fire loss first. On 176 eastbound, 176 eastbound. Going to be for a 6-year-old male. Report came from Flathead County. We're going to try to make contact with the original reporting party of a child that had hit his head so hard that he was in and out of consciousness and didn't recognize the mother and father. We should be pulled off on the 176 eastbound off ramp. Clear 1532.

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0: 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She wanted me to advise that he was hanging half out of the vehicle and she wanted someone there ASAP. Just so you're aware.
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0: 7986. 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
1: Be advised to send it to you, 544, pull it under him.
0: Step order. 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
0: 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You can put that in there, please.
1: 10-4-16-7.
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0: County. A run car pulled 2110 out of Owensville for a burn. Victim 242 East Fitzgerald Avenue in Gerald. Repeating the address, 242 East Fitzgerald Avenue in Gerald. If you'll have, just have them staging quarters at this time, it was a leaf pile, something exploded, one burn patient. We'll advise further.
1: Franklin County, that's clear. Having 2110 staging quarters for a burn victim at 242 East Fitzgerald. 16, 23, 36, 23.

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1: Franklin County, 8703 is the spot.
0: 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Responding 1620 24. Which unit called for a fire to respond? Was it 1625.

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0: 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I advise I do not. 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
0: 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Does not appear to be in distress.
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0: That's a showing revoked. Hospital 1099 out of Farmington PD. Will only extradite within St. Francis County. Is showing on PMT for sealing. 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
0: 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Checked on the subject. He's fine. He's fine. 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

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Any fire to respond to 811 Avon Court, Apartment 4. 811 Avon Court, Apartment 4. Have you EMS dispatch for a patient with high blood pressure? Patient weighs approximately 400 pounds. 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Cross Street, Winchester Drive, Central Clear, 1654.

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0: Last name, Callan, King, Edward, Lincoln, Edward, Mary, Edward, Nora, first name, Jody, John, Ocean, David, Ida, Edward, date of birth, 2007-11-03, 2007-11-03.
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you booked Schlein 120 Fairview Drive, Cross Hickory Road off Oak Ridge Road for a 15-year-old female, seizure activity. Civilian booked Schlein 120 Fairview Drive, Cross Hickory Road off of Oak Ridge Road for a 15-year-old female, seizure activity, time out 17-23, Canjill 454.

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1: 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For a 15-year-old female, seizure activity was seizing, but currently is not. Had been vomiting, alteration of the head, history of seizures.

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0: 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Possibly domestic, via male, yelling, and sending knife strap to his leg.
1: 10-4, I'll be in
0: room. 10-4, 7-2-8.

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0: 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He's now behind a bush in the yard.
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gunfire 6714, 6798 North Crawford House. Do you respond to the area of the 26944 eastbound? We're still armed in BC. Bourbon fire 6714, 6798 North Crawford House. Do you respond to the area of the 26944 eastbound? We're still armed in BC. Timeout 1742, KGL 454.

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0: 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It's a 61-year-old female. 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No roadblocks. Turn her back to Pleasant.
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1: 3627 and route 1745, responding to the area of 216 I-44 eastbound. Single vehicle occupied by a 61-year-old female. No airbag deployment. She advised she is uncertain if she's injured.
0: That's clear.
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0: 6798.
1: And route 303.
0: 6798, route 3 at 7249, you're en route to the 216 over 0 I-44 eastbound. First, on a motor vehicle collision, one vehicle involved, vapor room, SUV, no airbag deployment. 3627, copy, you're on scene, 1750. Com 6798, were you clear for details?
1: That's affirmative. In 36.7, confirmed. Is it in the medium between the two highways, or is it

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1: 6798, clear, you can go to passing 217.4.
0: Passing 217, over 4 at 1752.

3:56 10A. Spoke with Ray Kreider. There was no disturbance. It's just a police complaint.

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Respond to Lucky House, 1119 Kings Highway. Lucky House, 1119 Kings Highway. We have a report of a transformer behind the Lucky House. Parking and sparking, no fire, no more sparks at this time. Cross streets, North Bryant Road and Fairgrounds Road.

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2: That is Thursday. I have a J1 out of Oklahoma already. Frank Sam Williams 074. Frank Sam Williams 074.
1: Returns expiring in 2026 on 2023 Nissan Pathfinder to Jackie Green, negative 21.
2: Simple. I have a trailer plate when ready.
1: Good.
2: To be out of Maine, be 544-6178. Repeating 544-6178 out of Maine.

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0: 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Copy, no other assistance needed. 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
0: 10-4-8, can I? Hang on, 606.
1: Returning
0: 1808. Say on 606.
1: Go ahead.
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0: Be by Olin, Robert King 805683, being Robert King 805683.
1: 6798.
2: Release receiver returning.
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1: I've got portion J1 out of Texas when you're ready.
0: Got it.
1: A portion out of Texas, R Robert 84-4310. Again, R Robert 84-4310.
0: Expiring in 2027 or 2022 international, negative 29.
1: Are you able to run the J1 out of Mexico?

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1: Brick quarters, Bourbon Fire.
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0: That's clear, 1818.
2: ID 1024, 10-8, warning for failed to move over for emergency lights.
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0: SINCOM 402. Talking into an animal situation, will be stray dogs near 216 Hawthorne Street.
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0: 606.
1: Who's that J1 return to?
0: Returns to the Aaron McEwen.
1: 10-4. If there's a county unit available, can I get them to run up that address? Make contact.
0: 10-42.
2: I'll get out there as soon as I can.
0: 10-4.
1: 10-4. Thank you. That'll be that same individual from that prior incident.
2: 10-4, I gotta go do a follow-up on assault investigation and steel

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1: 9-10-031, FOIA felony for no valid license, showing revoked. No further.
0: 10-4.
1: Stay on 742.
0: Alright.
1: My apologies, second 99 of the CPD for traffic offenses.
0: 10-4, got a J1 out of Washington motorcycle.
1: Go ahead.
0: 202.

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1: At 42, 43.
0: Do you think I'm 1016?
1: 6 over.
0: Brody and 66. Brody 66 with 2 Young Henry King 11. 2 Young Henry King 11.
1: 2 Young Henry King 11, David Wiles, Bourbon, South Nathan Ram Truck, 2026, negative 29.
2: That's 42, think I'm J1 by then. I'm assuming out of Washington.
1: Got
2: Mary Charles 0604, Charles King 003600.

0: Patrick, the record out of Washington and Missouri.
1: 10-4, can you just document the notes? It says 1982 Honda Charles Mary 250.
0: 10-4.
1: 10-4, thank you. I got date of birth when you're ready.
0: Go ahead.
1: 5-3-2005.

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0: Name Wild, William, Ida, Lincoln, Edward, Sam, first name David, common spelling, K. Keen, no initial. Date of birth, 1964-05-25, 1964-05-25, East Whitehall, Missouri, CDL.
1: Returns to office, AFM expiring at 2030, negative 29.
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0: 10:22, Huzzah Valley, 970 East Highway 8 for domestic in progress. Male and female subject yelling. They're plotting near the river for something to obtain further.
1: Will you also contact Huzzah and see if they have security in route?
0: 10-4.

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1: I am 730, 721, responding in the area of the 90. Possibly 92, 93, or 91. 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
2: No.
1: Security is on scene. On 7:30, who's on Valley is advising that they're possibly on the beach. Security is going to confirm.
2: Confirm, clear.

the mother is en route, threatening to take the children. She has broken into the home before.

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1: Vehicle's going to be eastbound, no smoke, no flames, driver outside looking at the truck.
2: 721-730, do you want me to go handle that or you want me to continue to hands off? 730, what's the other DTA?
0: En route from Cherryville to 5776 Highway KK.
2: Franklin County, 8854, see on scene, one tractor trailer, both sides, nothing showing, that's investigating.
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1: Sinko. 7-42. Lieutenant, if you'll draw me complaint number 93 back, and I'll be en route to the disturbance.
0: 10-4, we have a child matter pending. The mother is en route from Cherryville to 5776 Highway Double K King, threatening to take the children back from the grandmother. She has broken into the home before.
1: 10-4, 730, 721, are you guys close to the disturbance?
2: 730, I'm a minute out. 721, passing in BB.
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3: 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Thank you.
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